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0: feel so welcome, Central Oregon. We love it.
1: Yeah.
2: And people making us feel unwelcome. Yeah. We like that, too.
1: Yeah, we love it all.
0: Hey, tell a friend about Brooke and Jeffrey in the morning.
3: Hey, girl. What's up with you?
4: Wait a minute. Is this the right number?
5: It's the loser line.
3: Come on. Just call me back.
2: If you haven't heard the loser line before, it works like this. Let's say someone approaches you while you're out at the club and uses this charming pickup line on you.
6: Hey, naughty girl.
0: Oh, God.
6: I'm not really into Pokemon, but I'd love to get a Pikachu.

0: between you and me, oh, sleeping may not be the smartest
1: stop.
0: Thing.
1: Stop. You got to stop. You're so creepy.
2: Brooke and Jeffrey in the morning. Central Oregon's best music all day. 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
3: For all the times that you rain on my parade, and all the clubs you get in using my name. You think you broke my heart, oh girl, for goodness sake.

0: everyone. Thanks for making us feel so welcome, Central Oregon. Yeah. So make sure you tell a friend about Brooke and Jeffrey in the morning. It's the radio segment that's helping men reclaim their morning masculinity.
1: Really?
2: Hey.
0: For breakfast, reach for a box of Kellogg's Testosterose.
2: Yeah.
0: A supercharged high protein cereal with oat clusters shaped like truck nuts.
1: Wow.
3: Can I still cut up little bananas and strawberries?
1: Absolutely, absolutely.
0: Yeah, manly slices.
1: That's right.
0: Put some hair on your breakfast, or your breakfast will put some hair on you.
1: Oh,
0: with Laser Stories, the segment where we read weird news stories around the globe just like everyone else does, except we've got a laser. Those other honey bunches of biceps just don't. This first laser story is out of Long Island, New York.
1: All right.
0: Hey. Earlier this month, a woman named Danielle Tamar

0: 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Central Oregon's best music all day.
1: Hi, this is Ed Sheeran.
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0: 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I could be.

0: few clouds in the sky and a high of 60 degrees. 31 at night. Tomorrow, sunshine with clouds and a high of 62. 38 at night, and on Sunday, partly sunny. I'm Sergio. For more news and weather, go to MyCentralOregon.com and make it your homepage today.
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